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You're responding at 209 Commerce Drive, 209 Commerce Drive, room 208 at the Bay Mountain Suites. 28-year-old male believes he had a small seizure around the side in the room. Conscious at his time.

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1: 21, Payne and Thurst.
0: Payne and Thurst, 2121. And you're sending out 411 Shelton Street. 411 Shelton Street. Have a 55-year-old female, severe stomach and abdominal pain, along with some severe back pain. It's been going on all day, and it's getting worse by the hour.

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Have a MVA with injury, intersection at Joe Prather Highway and Southeastern Boulevard. Joe Prather Highway and Southeastern Boulevard at 2234.

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0: Heavy in service, 2239. You're showing after the intersection of Joe Prather and South East Highway. Joe Prather and South East Highway. Prather and South East Highway. Joe Prather and South East Highway. A two-vehicle motor vehicle accident initially was called for a non-injury. However, we have a female on scene complaining of lightheadedness and confusion. RVD is already on scene.
1: Thanks, 10-4.

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Jackson left their scene, having an injury. 446 East Dixie Avenue, 446 East Dixie Avenue at 2325.

0: 2023.
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0: C26, you're responding at 446 East 6th Avenue, 446 East 6th Avenue. Caller advised, includes a patient, 18-year-old male, pulled what seemed to be a large piece of plastic out of his eye. Couldn't really give me a description of it. However, there's something wrong. He says his eye is pretty dilated, got some blood showing, partial vision loss, and seeing dots.

0: 21 County.
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0: Joe.
1: What was it?
0: In service.
1: Three, responding at the 126 Church Avenue, 126 Church Avenue in Cecilia. He's in the room, a 36-year-old male, stating that he had a bug flying to his ear. Not really sure what kind, but it's causing him an extreme amount of pain. I could hear the patient screaming in the background, and there's blood coming from his ear. Unknown further at this time.

Squad 12, Squad 12, stationed in the area of 1627 North Dixie Highway. 1627 North Dixie Highway, it's Bacon Shake. Unknown medical problem. Time, 113.

0: At 114, Squad 12, be advised, EPD just called back in and advised that you can cancel this run.
1: Oh, we
0: have it. I'm sorry, that traffic was broken. Can you repeat, please?
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Squad 41. Squad 41, respond to 435 Sportsman Lake Road, 435 Sportsman Lake Road, cross street of Lincoln Parkway. It's going to be lot number 9 for abdominal pain time, 135.

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1: 41, go ahead. Service at 138, you're responding to 435 Sportsman Lake Road, 435 Sportsman Lake Road, lot number 9, the cross street of Lincoln Parkway. 59-year-old female in severe left lower side pain. Advisors a bulge in the area. She's alert and breathing okay. 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

0: Squad 41, Squad 41, respond to 720 East Dixie Avenue, 720 East Dixie Avenue, cross street of Hodgensville Road at the park and ride. Unknown medical problem with EPD, time 2:36.
1: Pain in service at 2:36. You're responding to 720 East Dixie Avenue, 720 East Dixie Avenue, cross street of Hodgensville Road at the park and ride. EPD is on scene with a 46-year-old male. We don't have any other patient information.

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1: 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Another possible patient, dizzy and confused, no other information.
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3332, you're responding to the intersection of Western Control Boulevard and South Logston, Western Control and South Logston. 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Two possible patients, one's a 36-year-old female complaining of head pains, with a knot on her forehead. Other person is dizzy and confused, no further patient information on them.

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1: 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I think 93-year-old female. 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
0: 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He's still on the floor, not injured. The front door is unlocked.

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0: 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Do you have any reported illnesses?
1: No reported illnesses. They did call back advising it was an accident. They believe their children were playing with the detector, but they still went ahead and evacuated just in case.
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0: 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The front door is blocked.

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Squad 41, Squad 41, need your response to 4564 Miller Road, 4564 Miller Road, and Elizabethtown on heart problem from 10-06.

Marion 7 foot 1007 Rosewana to 4564 Miller Road 4564 Miller. The 68-year-old male is tacky around 185. He's not able to control it with medication. As that Youngers Creek Road is flooded, so you're going to have to come the back way down Valley Creek to Miller. Protocoler.

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1: Who's my first up truck for E-Town so we start this rotation off on the right foot today?
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0: 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She's awake and alert now. 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
1: 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She stated that her walker got away from her, and she's requesting you all to hurry up.

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1: 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And 10:37.

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1: Ruin. That's negative. I am service now at 1042-481 College Street and Upton 41 College Street on the corner of College and Oak Street. I have an 80s-year-old female who's fallen to find knee pain. She does have a history of a knee replacement.
0: Thank you.
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1: 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Sounds good. Just wanted to make sure.

Quad 21, Quad 21. 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
1: 21.
0: That's okay, in service.
1: 21, have you okayed in service? Responding to 65 Saratoga Lane, E-Town. 65 Saratoga Lane. Speak for a 20-year-old male with a crushed finger. They advise they weren't sure on other information. It's on a construction site. He is conscious. They advise bone is protruding. They also advise it's going to be closer to 106 Shoemaker Lane. 106 Shoemaker, say, new build.
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0: 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Show us clear of the hospital, please.
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0: 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Squad 11, Squad 11, 2102, need you to respond, 140 Ruby Drive, 140 Ruby Drive in Elizabeth Town Apartment, 2 D is in David, possible overdose on Adderall, time 1231.
1: He's okay. That's okay.
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1: 1232, 5086, St. John Road, 5086. St. John, cross streets of Goodman Lane, Camber Lane, before the railroad tracks on your right-hand side. You have a 64-year-old male having a blazing done. The ablation was done on her knee. She was found down, not able to bear weight. That's her knee needs to be assessed.
0: Well, 11, Oregon County.
1: 11. At 12:33, we're responding out with EPD 140, Ruby Drive, 140, Ruby Drive, apartment 2, D is in David, cross streets of Robina Court. A third-party caller for a 17-year-old male who supposedly accidentally overdosed himself on his Adderall. Stacy took about 1,000 milligrams. Feels like he can't move. There is another friend on scene with this male caller's third-party.

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1: 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Unit A is an Adam, 53-year-old male, as he's hot, not able to breathe, is nauseous. He has not been out in the heat, he's been in the AC, he does have a history of heart disease.

0: Squad 41, Squad 41, 2102, 109, Mount Vernon Court, Unit A, 109, Mount Vernon Court, Unit A in Elizabethtown, on a cardiac arrest, no CPR in progress, time 13:03.
1: Okay. 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
2: 41, are you okay and in service? 1303, 109, Mount Vernon Court, 109, Mount Vernon Court, Unit A is an Adam. The 44-year-old female, they advise that she's down in her bedroom on the floor next to her bed. Nobody's wanting to do CPR as they feel like it's not going to help. History of long health issues. Right. You all want us to send fire?
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1: Hi, I'm Tyler, 1329, 994, Overall Phillips Road, 994, Overall Phillips, 72-year-old male, bilateral numbness and tingling down his arms, hand, and tongue, slurred speech, confused, hypertensive for him, 166 over 87, on several medications, does have history of CVA and MI.

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Squad 22, Squad 22, 209 North Woodland Drive, 209 North Woodland Drive. Cross streets of West Lincoln Trail, off fall in the parking lot, 1442.

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2: North Woodland Drive 209, North Woodland Drive in Radcliffe, crossing to West Lincoln Trail. And an older, possibly elderly female who's fallen out in the parking lot, bleeding from her head and her arm. 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

0: 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Difficulty breathing, I'm 1456.
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0: Anyone. At 1458, with a Family Dollar, 490 East Western Avenue, Sonora, 490 East Western Avenue, have an 84-year-old female who pulled into the parking lot. 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
1: 1554, 240 West 16th Avenue, 240 West 16th, Harlem Medical. The cross streets of Wall Street and Henry Street. 64-year-old male, license O2, is not coming above 85. Skin's gray. History of lung cancer.

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1: Welcome to responding 1603. 31, your traffic was broken. Did you advise that you were in service?

0: 1211, you're going to be responding to the intersection of Sonora Road and South Dixie Highway, Sonora Road and South Dixie and Sonora. Multiple calls for two vehicle accidents between an orange Hummer and a black SUV. Black SUV is in the ditch, no rollover, airbag deployment. The intersection of Sonora Road and South Dixie Highway, Sonora and South Dixie, on a two-vehicle accident with one vehicle in a ditch. Unknown injuries, we've got one car in the roadway, and again, the other one in the ditch can be a black SUV and an orange Hummer.
1: Park County. 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
1: 1135
0: is in service. Neck pain, some shoulder pain with some seatbelt marks. Outside of that, the person that's on scene is either current or former. I couldn't determine. Left in fire. Says that he doesn't see anything else. I'll check status. It was just a hassle getting the information at first.
2: 31 copies. Thank you. 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
0: Any chance, Flair?

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3: They may have been coming from E-Town. They're on 65 right now. That's past the Gilead Church Road.

0: Control Johnson, we do have one female patient complaining of a neck and chest pain. Just waiting their arrival.
1: Oh, that's 16-17-515, Cherry Blossom Drive, 515 Cherry Blossom Drive in Sonora. Cross streets of South Cherry Leaf Courts. A 29-year-old male has got some previous psych issues, is intoxicated. Talking to his, I guess, like, communicare staff, referencing some SI, wanting to burn the uniform, set fire in the residence. We do have SO on route, you would just stage, and all of those ones clear.
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Set 1621, signature North Hardin, 59 in Rogersville, room 507, bed 2. Had a 66-year-old male. Apparently this is an ongoing issue. He continues to pull out his dialysis catheter and chose not to tell anybody about it today.

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1: Jennifer.

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Is 41 code 1 to be a true? 1048.

0: 51. New York in 1048. Peace, sir. 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
1: 11. Sarah.

Squad 21, Squad 21, 116, passing lane, Pine Grove, 116, passing lane, cross streets, Brisbane Dine Lane, on alternate mental status, 17-06.

7, you're responding out to 116 Tyson Lane, 116 Tyson Lane, cross streets of Risen Dine Lane, New Salem Church Road, Pleasant's going to be all the way at the end of Risen Dine, looks like. You have a 79-year-old wheelchair-bound female, a UTI is not improving, she's resistant to oral antibiotics, hallucinating.

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1: 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Welcome back.

Michael at 13308 Rosedale Drive in Elizabethtown. 308 Rosedale Drive, cross streets of Bypass and College Street. On an illness, time 1802.

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1: 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He's got stage 3 lung cancer.

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1: 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He's got stage 3 lung cancer. He does take chemo and radiation, had a treatment this morning.

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0: 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Commercial structure, nothing showing from the exterior. 204 is going to have Gates Command.
1: All units on scene, commercial structure, nothing showing from the exterior. 204 in command, 1836.

0: Or did you guys drive it?
1: Forty-one to stand by where they were at.
0: I made contact with somebody in the rear on the way around. He advised there wasn't an alarm going off at this building.
1: .04 is okay. I'm up here at the office now.

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Main office. Says that the system is normal. 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

0: Gates Command to Hardin County. 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
1: 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We do have the key holder's phone number.
0: Yeah, if you can't get a hold of them, we've gone back to the 200 and the 300 College Street Road, and we're not finding anything at all.

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1: 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And a 37-year-old male is diabetic, said that he fell in the chicken, he fell in the kitchen, acted like he was choking. He vomited, but as he's coming around very incoherent, he's also autistic.
0: Chicken.
1: I'm going to use the name. I'm just sorry.

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1: Clear around north, 10 19 weeks.

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A 26-year-old female was sitting at the table. She fell out of the chair, struck her head, and was out for about 10 seconds, very lethargic and disoriented.

0: 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On rectal pain, I'm 1935.
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1: Valley Creek Road, 5675 Valley Creek Road, and across street of Hunt Road. A 33-year-old male had Tylenol cyst surgery in his rectal area to remove an ingrown hair. He attempted to remove the packing, but he has extreme pain and almost passed out.

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1: 41.
0: Coast Transporting 1, code 1, BHH.
1: 1937.
0: 10.
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0: Quad 11, Quad 11, respond to Walmart, 100 Walmart Drive, 100 Walmart Drive at E-Town. APD's en route for a possible illness. Turn around 1947.
1: You okay, 1948?

0: before I left Hart County. We're in service. Can I have you in service? Responding to Walmart 100 Walmart Drive. EPD is en route on a welfare check for a older white male at the entrance off of 31W. The caller they spoke with advised that he is breathing, but we're not able to provide further.
1: Okay.

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0: You got a description on this address for me?
1: That one's gonna be the second house on your right.
0: It's gonna be a little blue house.
1: At the moment, there's a, like, looks like a gravel driveway house to the left, maybe shop, barn kind of deal to the right.
0: Well, I think we're on scene. We'll figure it out.
1: Yeah, it looks like you're right.

0: Spot 11. Buckington 48 per PD.
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0: 5 and 54.